0: was a hell of a night, maar ze heeft niks verteld. 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
2: 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I'm still up on the rose, cause I left.

0: 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Wat een weggegooid geld. Daar zometeen meer over in de linecheck naar Raindance van Dave and Tems.
1: Let's get the party started. See you at the bar, you was hardly talking. That's when I knew that your heart was scarring. Friends to lovers need a part to star in. Like, wait, babe, let me